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Memorial Day weekend, the unofficial start to summer, and I can't believe we're at summer already. I mean, we're almost at June. We're almost halfway through 2026. Just blink of an eye and it's gone. You know what starts up on Tuesday again? And again, I still can't believe it. 103 days of summer. Yes, it's back. And oh my gosh, I just saw a sneak peek of what the prizes are going to be for this year. Oh, it's so good, you guys. It starts on Tuesday.

Memorial Day is a time for families to gather together and a time to honor those who can no longer gather with us. Remembering those we've lost. Utah's Classic, 103.5. The Arrow.

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0: Utah's classic rock, 103.5 The Arrow. I'm Salazar, and as we roll through the Memorial Day 500, counting down the 500 greatest rock and roll songs of all time, I'm done. Done for the day, done for the week, I'm out. But just want to say this, because we always say it when we close up shop Fridays at this time, thank you. Thank you so much for letting me hang out with you during the workday afternoons. It's awesome. It truly is that we get to spend a couple hours together each Monday through Friday. So have a safe holiday. We'll get to hang out again on Tuesday at 3.
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0: 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They were a great concert last summer. 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And you can win tickets to see Britt Floyd at the Maverick Center on the 6th of June. There's Rod Stewart, there's ZZ Top, Toto and Christopher Cross together, Arrowfest. You have Motley Crue. Just so many great shows coming up. So go check out our app.
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The Arrow. We are at number 364. Special thanks to Western E-Bikes helping us out this weekend. 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

0: Wait for it. Wait for it. There it is, 103.5, The Arrow and Money Talks, AC/DC. By the way, don't forget, Utah's very own Professor of Rock is on The Arrow. And Sunday night, 7 o'clock, the Professor of Rock will have the greatest instances in rock and roll sibling rivalry. Includes Dire Straits, AC/DC. See what I did there? I linked that up. And look at the best-selling rock albums ever. So that's, once again, tomorrow night, Sunday night, 7 o'clock, right here on 103.5, The Arrow. More of the Memorial Day 500 coming up next.
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It's Steve-O checking in this morning. It's the Arrows Memorial Day 500 countdown. It's midnight oil there, and beds are burning. Here's Asia, song number 358.

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0: Joe Walsh in at number 367 on the Arrows Memorial Day 500. Countdown, doing it right, doing it the Rocky Mountain way. 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

sacrifice, the attributes of our fallen heroes, remembering those who sacrificed to make this country great. 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

Song number 354 on the Arrows Memorial Day 500. Countdown, Steve Miller Band and Jet Airliner. It's going to be a gorgeous weekend. Weather, not an issue. Highs 75 to 80 around the state. Warmer in southern Utah. Be careful with those campfires. Fire danger is already pretty high. Let's keep it going. Here's song number 353 on the Arrow.

0: round and round. It's Rats. Song number 353 on the Arrows Memorial Day 500 countdown. Hi, it's Steve-O, and we're counting them down to number one. That was my best Casey Kasem imitation. Hey, it's Steve-O this morning. Be sure and join us for the Primary Children's Care Giveathon. 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

0: It's the Arrows Memorial Day 500 countdown. There you go. Song number 347 with Yes, Long Distance Runaround. Hi, it's Steve-O. And we're going to be counting them down to number one. And don't forget, it's Military Appreciation Month during the month of May. 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

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The boys are back in town. Song number 344 on the Arrows Memorial Day 500 Countdown. Hi, Steve-O. Here's Don Henley in the Sunset Grill. Song number 343.

0: chat with Don Hindley at the Sunset Grill on the Arrows Memorial Day 500 countdown, song number 343. So that means song number 342 is coming up next. Smith and Sam back at it Tuesday morning for the 7:30 song challenge. Check it out on the Arrow.
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5: UDOT Construction Alert. Plan for heavy holiday traffic this Memorial Day weekend. Delays up to 90 minutes are expected on US 6 and Spanish Fork Canyon, with delays of up to 30 minutes on routes to St. George and Bear Lake.
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is going to be a beautiful Memorial Day weekend. Today, the weather forecast is calling for sunny skies and a high of 82. Tonight, partly cloudy with an overnight low around 59. And right now, it's 70 degrees here in Salt Lake City.

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If you're planning a trip to Arches National Park, there's a new shuttle bus that will connect downtown Moab to Arches National Park later this year, now that state and federal county governments have agreed to fund a pilot project to address heavy traffic. So if you're making plans to go down that way, keep that in mind. It might make things easier. All right, here's Red Ryder now with Lunatic Fringe here on the Arrow.

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is going to be a warm Memorial Day weekend. Looking at your forecast for today, sunny skies and a high of 82. Tonight, partly cloudy with an overnight low around 59. And right now, it's 75 degrees here in Salt Lake City. Here's the Jake Isles Band with Freeze Frame here on The Arrow.

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looking for something fun to do this weekend, something outside? Well, Soldier Hollow Classic Sheepdog Championship and Festival is happening all Memorial Day weekend long. It goes from 8 a.m. until 5 p.m. Looks like a ton of fun, and that's up in Heber. All right, here's Lynyrd Skynyrd now with Call Me the Breeze here on the Air Roll.

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the temperatures are rising today. The forecast for today calling for mostly sunny skies and a high of 82. Tonight, partly cloudy with an overnight low around 59. And right now, 79 degrees here in Salt Lake City. Here's Supertramp on the Arrow.

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traveling with kids can be hard. 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And the Salt Lake City Airport is getting a $6.6 million federal boost to make traveling with kids easier, including a new family security lane. 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

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The Arrow.

enjoying your long holiday weekend and the Memorial 500 countdown. All right, let's look at your weather for the rest of this weekend. Today, going to be sunny with a high of 83. Tonight, partly cloudy with an overnight low around 59. And right now, it's 79 degrees here in Salt Lake City. 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

some hikes planned for this weekend. You're going to be out and about in the mountains. Well, officials caution the public to be mindful of snakes as Utah warms up. So if you do get a bite, the DWR said do not attempt to suck the venom from the wound. Don't apply heat or cold or a tourniquet, any of that. Just get to the hospital. All right, here's Rush now with Closer to the Heart here on The Arrow.

0: 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What they're doing is they're encouraging our listeners to take a closer look at their skin because it is Skin Cancer Awareness Month, and they have teamed up with Legacy Dermatology to share simple dermatologist-approved tips for helping to spot skin cancer early, so check that out.
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Make sure you've got your water. Make sure you got your sunscreen. Today, it's going to be sunny with a high of 83. Tonight, partly cloudy with an overnight low around 59. And right now, it's 79 degrees here in Salt Lake City.

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0: know your classic rock? Do you have a really good ear for music? 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So what they're going to do is they're going to have one of our Aero family name five Aero tracks in less than 30 seconds based on sound and sound alone. So if you think you can do it, give them a call at 801-575-1035. And this week, they'll give you a chance to score a family four-pack of Cherry Hill Splash Passes, the greatest fun spot you'll ever know. So make sure you're listening and you could win. All right, this is going to wrap it up for me. I'm getting ready to head on out of here. CC's up next. Have a great Memorial Day weekend. Stay safe. Bye-bye.
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0: 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Saturday with CC, so good to have you along. Hope you're having a great weekend, enjoying this beautiful weather out there. 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

So taking a look at the Wasatch Front weather forecast for this nice long Memorial Day weekend. Looks like today 81. Beautiful tomorrow, 85, partly cloudy, and partly cloudy 87 on Monday.

0: at number 282 of our Memorial Day 500 countdown. That's Steely Dan reeling in the years. 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And our Military Appreciation Month is coming to a close, which means we need you to nominate a veteran or an active duty service member who deserves the spotlight. 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
11: UDOT Construction Alert. Plan for heavy holiday traffic this Memorial Day weekend. Delays up to 90 minutes are expected on US 6 and Spanish Fork Canyon, with delays of up to 30 minutes on routes to St. George and Bear Lake.
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It's Guns N' Roses, Utah's classic rock, 103.5 The Arrow, on this Memorial Day 500 countdown with Stone Temple Pilots now on The Arrow.

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0: We're counting them down all weekend long. It's our annual Memorial Day 500 countdown. Coming in at number 277, that's Quiet Riot. Cece with you. Hope you're having a great Saturday. So good to have you along. And just want to remind you that starting on Tuesday, we've got a brand new 2026 Viking Hideout travel trailer to get you qualified. Yep, I'm talking about 103 days of summer. It is back. 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

Memorial Day is a time for families to gather together and a time to honor those who can no longer gather with us. 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

So the Bees are in town this weekend, today and tomorrow anyway, before they head to Texas. So if you want to catch some Bees baseball, beautiful weather for it. You can head out to the ballpark tonight. They're going to take on Tacoma Rainiers 6:35 at America First Square in South Georgia.

0: 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And hey, we've got our Giveathon coming up on June 4th. 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

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And hot dogs, 12%. I mean, it's just crazy. But try and just ignore the prices. Just have a great weekend. Enjoy your barbecue. It's our Memorial Day 500 countdown coming in at number 268 now. Here's Pearl Jam.

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And we're doing the Memorial Day 500 countdown. 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

0: It's Whitesnake. Here I go again, number 263 on this Memorial Day 500 countdown. Cece taking you through, and whatever you've got going on this weekend, whether you're firing up the grill, you're hitting the road, you're hanging out with friends, if you're doing yard work, even though I told you not to, it's totally your choice. 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